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1: Hi this is the first time being here I don't know about this temple can you explain me about this temple please
2: Sure but there is a lot to explain so let's just keep it simple
1: Okay
2: we'll start with the temple that we just went past
1: Yeah
2: There are two things I mainly want to focus on pillars and the temple in general is decorated with a lot of china So the story behind that is a long time ago, merchant ships from eastern countries like England and France would come in,
1: come to Thailand?
2: Yes, come to Thailand and come into port around here.
0: Oh, okay.
2: Yes, and a lot of ships from other Asian countries like China and Japan would also come in too.
0: Uh-huh.
2: And they would offload their cargo onto the pier, right?
1: Yeah.
2: And then they would stock their ships up with Thai cargo. About the weight of the ship.
0: Oh. Okay.
2: Yes, and sometimes their cargo would break. Things like silverware, ceramic, and especially china were very sensitive.
0: Uh-huh.
2: And so they took those parts and
1: they Oh, and built this temple.
2: Yes.
1: Wow, really? That's cool. That's so cool.
2: Yes.
1: Is that all about it?
2: Also, you see the white paint around the temple.
1: Uh-huh.
2: Yes. It's so clean because they just recently renovated the temple.
0: Oh.
2: Yes, they
1: repainted. So usually it's not this color.
2: Usually it's this color, but it's not this clean.
1: Oh, okay, yes. It's not this clean.
2: Yeah, so they just renovated it.
0: Ah.
2: And, okay, let's talk more about this temple here.
1: Yeah?
2: So you see the two statues, the two big statues.
1: Yeah, it's a giant, right?
2: Yes, those are giants. So the one on